0: There's some great longevity intelligence. If you want the best odds of living to be 100 and beyond, then start playing tennis or swimming more often. This is according to a University of Oxford study based on 80,000 men and women. It's a huge study. Researchers tracked each person's physical activity for nearly a decade. As you'd expect, those who got at least some moderate activity most days lived longer than those who didn't exercise at all. Makes sense, since exercise is a proven way to lower our risk for chronic diseases. But when researchers looked at participants who lived the longest, two common activities jumped out: swimming and all racket sports. So tennis, racquetball, badminton, even ping pong. In fact, people who played racket sports, they were a whopping 47% more likely to outlive non-exercisers. The best results in the study. What's so special about swimming and racket sports? You can do them at any age. For example, when researchers looked at runners, they found that many people stopped running after they suffered an injury or grew too frail. But nobody's ever too old to hop in a pool or play ping pong. And because they're getting a full body workout, swimmers and players of racket sports, they stay healthier longer than those who play other sports.
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1: Fresh Lake Air, WYLF weather. Tonight stays mostly clear. Then areas of fog develop with temperatures around 55 degrees and light northwesterly winds. Friday starts with areas of fog, then turns sunny with temperatures in the mid-70s and light southerly winds. Friday night stays mostly clear and near 55. Saturday stays mostly sunny before a chance of showers and thunderstorms develops. Currently, it's clear and 64 degrees. With a north wind at 0 miles an hour.
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0: Another great piece from our health and wellness files. You can pass this around to your friends, especially those that are going on a long road trip. We've heard that the best cure for motion sickness and nausea is ginger, but there are other natural remedies that can help too if you don't like ginger. For example, peppermint. Peppermint contains menthol, which calms the stomach muscles and can ease nausea and vomiting. So next time you're feeling queasy, pop a peppermint candy. Put a few drops of peppermint oil on a cotton ball in a Ziploc bag and take a whiff. Or steep a tablespoon of dried peppermint leaves in a cup of boiling water for half an hour and sip that slowly. Peppermint, powerful. What else will soothe your upset stomach? Fresh lemon juice. The citric acid in lemon, whether you consume it or smell it, it triggers the brain regions that can control nausea and vomiting. So your best bet? Mix the juice from one lemon and a tablespoon of honey in a glass of lukewarm water. Sip that slowly whenever you feel nauseous.
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0: My name is John Tesh, and I now know the most productive hours of the day. It is between 4 and 6 a.m. This is according to research by psychologist Dr. Josh Davis. He wrote the book, Two Awesome Hours. Why so early? Because it allows you to get things done before the rest of the world has even opened its eyes. Plus, since nobody expects you to be up and at them before dawn, you're able to focus exclusively on the tasks you want to complete and get a head start on your day without the interruptions of incoming emails and text messages, social media, helping with your kids, helping with home learning. And most super early birds don't even mind having an 8:30 p.m. bedtime because it saves them from spending time even wasting it in front of the TV, scrolling through Instagram or eating snacks they shouldn't be eating. This has become my life, getting up so early. Bottom line, early birders get more accomplished every day and they protect their waistline. If you want to join the Two Awesome Hours Club, you'll join Virgin America CEO David Kush, gets up at 4:15 a.m., Starbucks CEO Howard Schultz, who's up and at him at 4:30, and Apple Chief Executive Tim Cook, who starts his workday at 3:45 a.m.
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1: Fresh Lake Air, WYLF weather. Tonight stays mostly clear, then areas of fog develop with temperatures around 55 degrees and light northwesterly winds. Friday starts with areas of fog, then turns sunny with temperatures in the mid-70s and light southerly winds. Friday night stays mostly clear and near 55. Saturday stays mostly sunny before a chance of showers and thunderstorms develops. Currently, it's clear and 59 degrees with a north wind at 0 miles an hour.
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0: 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They can help prevent Alzheimer's disease. A University of Florida study found that people who did the boring errands like grocery shopping, mowing the yard, and folding laundry or picking up the dry cleaning were a full 90% less likely to see cognitive decline. How does this work? Researchers say all those chores you'd never think of as exercise are, in fact, exercise. They get your, it's functional fitness. They get your heart rate up and make your blood vessels pump blood, which improves your cardiovascular efficiency and keeps all systems in your body running well, including your brain. Embrace the daily errands. They can help prevent cognitive decline.
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1: Fresh Lake Air, WYLF weather. Tonight stays mostly clear, then areas of fog develop with temperatures around 55 degrees and light northwesterly winds. Friday starts with areas of fog, then turns sunny with temperatures in the mid-70s and light southerly winds. Friday night stays mostly clear and near 55. Saturday stays mostly sunny before a chance of showers and thunderstorms develops. Currently, it's clear and 55 degrees with a north wind at 0 miles an hour.
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0: Up quiz time. When was it when you considered yourself an adult? You said to yourself, you looked in the mirror and you go, okay, I'm an adult now. A new survey by one poll asked 2,000 people, big study, they asked them to pinpoint the age at which they felt they became a full-fledged grown-up, an adult. Turns out, men considered themselves adults around age 26. Women considered themselves adults 3 years earlier, about age 23. The study also asked what the signs are of being an adult. This, again, 2,000 people. Some of the things that made the list: you throw dinner parties, you watch the nightly news, you do your own laundry, you go to bed at a reasonable hour. But here we go with the top three signs of adulthood, according to the survey. At number three, you file your own taxes. At number two, on the path to adulthood, you bought a house. Yeah, that's a big one. And here it is, the number one sign you become an adult, according to the survey: you have a budget and you stick to it. And so now I know that I am not yet an adult, especially that budget thing. What do you think? What do you think makes somebody a full-fledged grown-up? Facebook.com/John Tesh.
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0: All right, let's talk about our health and our friends and our family. Who do you think has a bigger impact on your health, your friends or your family? It turns out it's our friends, according to Michigan State University psychology professor Dr. William Shopik. He studied more than 250,000 people in 100 countries. What a study. And he found having close, supportive friends, especially as we get older, is a stronger predictor of well-being than strong family connections. In fact, if friends were a source of tension or stress, the study participants had more chronic illnesses. But people who felt supported by their friendships, they were happier. They had fewer health problems. Part of it is knowing somebody always has your back, which has been proven to boost health and reduce the risk of depression. Plus, we get to choose our friends. We can give up those who stress us out. But family's family, so it's not always possible to skip tension-filled family gatherings and obligations. Think holiday dinners or taking care of an ailing parent. Plus, Dr. Shopik says family is part of our everyday life, which can mean plenty of stress and negativity, even monotony. While we tend to hang out with our friends when we're relaxed and doing something new or even adventurous. And friends share our interests and experiences, which leads to deeper understanding and stronger connections. Meaning, your friends may know you much better than your family. Something to think about, right?
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7: Fresh Lake Air, WYLF weather. Tonight stays mostly clear. Then areas of fog develop with temperatures around 55 degrees and calm winds. Friday starts with areas of fog, then turns sunny and warmer, reaching the mid-70s with light southerly winds. Friday night stays mostly clear and mild around 55 degrees. Saturday brings mostly sunny skies early, then a chance of showers and thunderstorms in the upper 70s. Currently, it's clear and 55 degrees, with a north wind at 0 miles an hour.
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0: It's Fleetwood Mac, and go your own way. All right, well, did you hear about this from the royal family the other day? Yeah, they announced that Prince Harry and Meghan Markle, 6 years after giving up the royal life, are planning to move back to the UK in time for their kids to start school there here next month.
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2: Fresh Lake Air, WYLF weather. Tonight stays mostly clear. Then areas of fog develop with temperatures around 55 degrees and calm winds. Friday starts with areas of fog, then turns sunny and warmer, reaching the mid-70s with light southerly winds. Friday night stays mostly clear and mild around 55 degrees. Saturday brings mostly sunny skies early, then a chance of showers and thunderstorms in the upper 70s. Currently, it's clear and 57 degrees with a southwest wind at 5 miles an hour.
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0: It's Culture Club and Karma Chameleon. 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She says that feud needs to come to an end. Well, she's not wrong, but honestly, Prince Harry is probably a little bitter since he really does not have a path to the throne at all.
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0: Anita Baker, and no one in the world. All right, well, like it or not, the drones are coming. I know, we keep hearing about it, right? Well, I don't know if it's going to happen where we are, but Amazon is going to be expanding their air drone delivery service to apparently like 500 cities around the United States by the end of this year. Boy, what could possibly go wrong with that? 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

0: Orinoco Flow. 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Well, did you hear what American Airlines announced the other day? They're going to start installing screens in the seat backs of every plane in their fleet by 2028. Yeah, once again allowing passengers to experience the joy of watching a movie without any sound on the screen in the row in front of them.
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2: Fresh Lake Air, WYLF weather. Tonight stays mostly clear. Then areas of fog develop with temperatures around 55 degrees and calm winds. Friday starts with areas of fog, then turns sunny and warmer, reaching the mid-70s with light southerly winds. Friday night stays mostly clear and mild around 55 degrees. Saturday brings mostly sunny skies early, then a chance of showers and thunderstorms in the upper 70s. Currently, it's cloudy and 57 degrees, with a southwest wind at 3 miles an hour.
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0: It's Paul McCartney and Wings, and maybe I'm amazed. All right, well, have you heard about this new study? It's claiming that instrumental music and listening to spoken stories can actually activate the same brain networks involved in imagination. 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

0: It's Al Green and Let's Stay Together. All right, well, I don't know if you heard about this news from Costco, that big box store. They're apparently going to be launching branded Medicare plans with a nonprofit insurer entering the more than $600 billion Medicare insurance market.
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2: Fresh Lake Air, WYLF weather. Tonight stays mostly clear. Then areas of fog develop with temperatures around 55 degrees and calm winds. Friday starts with areas of fog.

0: then turn sunny and warmer, reaching the mid-70s with light southerly winds. Friday night stays mostly clear and mild around 55 degrees. Saturday brings mostly sunny skies early, then a chance of showers and thunderstorms in the upper 70s. Currently, it's cloudy and 57 degrees, with a southwest wind at 5 miles an hour.
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0: Casey and the Sunshine Band, and Please Don't Go. All right, well, despite the no dating rule that is clearly on LinkedIn, some professionals these days have been using LinkedIn to try to find a mate.
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0: Stevie Wonder, and Part-Time Lover. All right, any idea what people are talking about in New York City these days? Yeah, that would be about tumble hair. Have you heard about tumble hair? It's apparently a giant 10-foot ball of hair that is being pushed through the Big Apple. 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

0: It's Madonna and Papa Don't Preach. 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
2: Fresh Lake Air, WYLF weather. Tonight stays mostly clear. Then areas of fog develop with temperatures around 55 degrees and calm winds. Friday starts with areas of fog, then turns sunny and warmer, reaching the mid-70s with light southerly winds. Friday night stays mostly clear and mild around 55 degrees. Saturday brings mostly sunny skies early, then a chance of showers and thunderstorms in the upper 70s. Currently, it's foggy and misty and 57 degrees, with a southwest wind at 5 miles an hour.
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0: 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All right, well, if you're an Emmy Awards fan, apparently some of the writers from Stephen Colbert's The Late Show are involved this year with writing the gags, you know, the jokes for the Emmy Awards.
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0: It's Anita Ward and Ring My Bell. All right, well, I thought this was kind of interesting. They just ranked the top 1,500 farmers markets around the United States. And at the number one spot, Seattle's Pike Place Market. You know, where they throw salmon like every 5 seconds. Listen, I was born and raised in the area, so I've been there many times. It is a great farmers market, but I'm going to be honest, I haven't really been to too many other big ones around the United States, so can't really compare it to anything else.
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2: Fresh Lake Air, WYLF weather. Tonight stays mostly clear. Then areas of fog develop with temperatures around 55 degrees and calm winds. Friday starts with areas of fog, then turns sunny and warmer, reaching the mid-70s with light southerly winds. Friday night stays mostly clear and mild around 55 degrees. Saturday brings mostly sunny skies early, then a chance of showers and thunderstorms in the upper 70s. Currently, it's fog and 57 degrees. With a west-southwest wind at 7 miles an hour.
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2: ABC News, I'm Dave Packer. Alaska Senator Lisa Murkowski offering her condolences after the FAA says a small plane, a Cessna 441, crashed in a remote western Alaska area near Cape Newenham Thursday. Eight people were on board. A search and rescue operation initiated. The FAA will investigate. An American woman accused of pledging allegiance to ISIS and planning an attack on the New York State Capitol building. The FBI arresting 35-year-old Jessica Bowie, charges of providing material support to ISIS. John Cohen, ABC News contributor and former Homeland Security official, says having a female terror suspect is rare, but not unheard of.
3: Typically, these types of plots are conducted by men. 98% of mass shootings are conducted by male offenders, but there are examples.
2: Severe weather up and down the East Coast Thursday night in Dover, Delaware, a state of emergency after a suspected tornado caused extensive damage to two hotels and knocked out power across parts of the city. This is ABC News. As members of the administration warn of entering a new phase in the war with Iran, word that a Navy aircraft carrier is coming home. ABC's Rachel Scott has more.
4: After 272 days at sea, the 5,000 sailors and Marines on the USS Lincoln are finally heading home. As the war dragged on, conditions on board deteriorating. Sailors' family members telling the Military Times at least two sailors tried to jump overboard. President Trump has dismissed concerns.
5: No. Not nearly long enough.
4: The war now about to enter month seven.
2: Iran's foreign minister strongly condemning President Trump's new threat of economic sanctions on the country. The U.S. Army's 9th Brigade Engineer Battalion is offering a special incentive for troops who reenlist soon. 4 extra days off in November, timed to the release of the video game Grand Theft Auto 6. Dave Packer, ABC News.
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9: Fresh Lake Air, WYLF weather. Tonight stays mostly clear. Then areas of fog develop with temperatures around 55 degrees and calm winds. Friday starts with areas of fog, then turns sunny and warmer, reaching the mid-70s with light southerly winds. Friday night stays mostly clear and mild around 55 degrees. Saturday brings mostly sunny skies early, then a chance of showers and thunderstorms in the upper 70s. Currently, it's fog and 57 degrees. With a west-southwest wind at 7 miles an hour.
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11: A teacher is getting chastised after she posted a video on TikTok showing what she put in her classroom in the corner. And as a mom who is living and dealing with this, I want to applaud her because I could really use this in my kids' corner too. It's coming up next.

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2: ABC News, I'm Sherry Preston. Another rough night when it comes to the weather. A major storm system rolling through the Northeast overnight, impacting a number of subway lines in New York City, including flooding problems at some stations. Some people in Indiana have been without power for more than a week now following storms across the Midwest. Noblesville, Indiana Mayor Chris Jensen says they're still cleaning up the community.
3: So we have volunteers by the hundreds being deployed to homes to help individuals clean those homes out, get that the debris out to the curb so our street department can get in there and get that debris removed. At the same time, so many of our team are working on the back end to make sure that we are documenting every step of the way.
2: All eight people aboard a charter flight that crashed in remote western Alaska are believed to have been killed. The plane had taken off from Anchorage. After a record 272 days at sea amid deteriorating conditions, the 5,000 sailors and Marines aboard the USS Lincoln are headed home. This is ABC News. Philadelphia city officials say they have now identified the man seen on surveillance video this week chasing people in a creepy doll-like mask. ABC's Rhiannon Alley has the latest.
4: Authorities in Philadelphia are asking the public to help them find the masked man terrorizing people across the city, now identifying him as 22-year-old Zymir Hughes.
5: If Zymir Hughes was trying to scare people, make them run, who's scared now? Who's running now?
4: They say he harassed 15 to 16 people on city streets.
5: You think it's funny to scare people? Well, get ready to get scared by us.
4: Officials say Hughes travels for work and could be on the West Coast.
2: The first deportation flight from the U.S. to Haiti since the administration ended temporary protected status for thousands of Haitians lifted off yesterday. The flight touching down in Haiti with 161 passengers on board. Sherry Preston, ABC News.
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19: Fresh Lake Air, WYLF Weather. A special weather statement remains in effect for parts of the area. Friday starts with areas of fog, then turns sunny and near 76 degrees with light easterly winds. Friday night stays mostly clear and around 55. Saturday is mostly sunny and around 80. Then a chance of showers and thunderstorms develops with light southerly winds. Currently, it's foggy and misty and 55 degrees, with a southwest wind at 5 miles an hour.
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21: Just want to go on record that I never trust anybody that uses this term.
22: I said something to his old lady yesterday morning about it.
21: Old lady, I hate that. Oh, I talked to your old lady. What is that? What does that mean?
23: What if you said
21: is
23: old
21: your
23: man?
21: Mom, your
23: it's
21: grandmother?
23: The same thing. No, it's
21: nobody
23: your
21: says
23: partner.
21: Old, nobody says old man. I talked to your old man. Nobody says that. No, nobody says that.
23: I mean, they used to say it. It's a generation.
22: I said something to his old lady yesterday morning about it.
21: You're a liar. And that guy got in big trouble because he was mad that the neighbor's dog pooped in his yard, so he picked it up with his bare hands and threw it at them.
23: You know what, though? If your dog is going to the bathroom in somebody else's yard, pick it up.
21: Absolutely.
23: All right, that's a real thing.
21: Yes.
23: I did see that video recently where there's somebody walking their dog,
21: mm-hmm.
23: and the dog goes pee on somebody's lawn. And then two adult men run out of the house, and then they go pee on the neighbor's yard. And they were arrested for that, for lewd behavior. Oh. But I mean, like, things escalate quickly when you're dealing with your neighbors.
21: Neighbors drama is always terrible. And we got a text message from one of my girlfriends. She got into a fight with her neighbor because there was invasive weed that were growing in the hedges that, like, lined the border of the property.
23: Okay.
21: Invasive weeds.
23: Weeds. Okay.
21: Yeah. Right. I mean, I heard a lot of arguments about trees. That's always a big thing.
23: Well, that happens all the time.
21: Yes.
23: The law is very clear because that's a common argument. But
21: what's the most ridiculous argument you got into with your neighbor? 1-800-330-9999.

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1: I remember my mom calling it the baby blues when it happened to me, and I wasn't prepared for all the emotions that go along with it. And in the last week, I feel like we keep hearing a lot about postpartum depression, psychosis, the baby blues, and how it's affected so many people that are in the news right now, including the loss of Hayden Panettiere and the trial of Lindsay Clancy. 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This is what you do, perinatal mental health.
2: That is what I do every day. And, you know, this came from my personal experience. So I know what it feels like from the inside to be really devastated and not to know where to go, what was happening with me.
0: Doctor, I'm just going to be real with you. As a guy, like, I mean, there's plenty of times that I can't pick up on the vibe or the mood or exactly what my wife is trying to communicate to me. So what are the signs we should be looking for with this?
2: You know, I'd like to differentiate, if I may, between the blues, postpartum depression, and postpartum psychosis.
1: Yes,
0: absolutely.
2: Okay. Blues is normal. We expect that. Most new moms have the blues. These are mild symptoms, mild ups and downs, and they should be gone by about 2, maybe 3 weeks postpartum. Postpartum depression, which could happen immediately, as it did in my case, this is the most common complication of childbearing. We're talking 1 in 7, about 15% of new moms. And I don't want anybody to be afraid of this. This is 100% treatable. What you're looking for with postpartum depression is a decrease in appetite, is having difficulty sleeping at nighttime, even when she's got the ability, be obsessing, unable to let go of worries. She might be angry. These symptoms get in the way of her daily life. She's not going to be interested in doing the things she used to be interested in.
1: It's a tough thing when you're going through it because you don't even realize that you're going through it. You just don't know what's wrong with you because you're supposed to be so happy. I remember I felt so guilty that I had no connection to my baby when she was born. It was like a stranger. And I always thought, what's wrong with me? Why don't I have that instant bond with my baby like everybody talks about? And it's so funny because when I meet a new mom and they ask for advice, I say, don't get upset if you don't have that immediate bond. And then when I had my second daughter years later, I had that instantaneous bond. And I'm like, oh, that's what people are talking about.
2: Bonding is a process that happens over time. You know, we're not geese. You know, I mean, it's not like imprinting where immediately baby pops out and we're instantly bonded. So it's a process.
1: But psychosis is different than all this.
2: Postpartum psychosis is very rare, 1 to 2 per 1,000 women. When it happens, yes, it is a medical emergency. And yet, suicide is the biggest risk. You know, when women are just feeling hopeless. But these are completely different disorders. Postpartum psychosis very rarely happens, and that woman is hallucinating. So I really wanted to set that apart from our main topic of postpartum depression.
0: All right, doctor. So if you suspect something is wrong, what should you do? Where can you get help?
2: You can certainly go to Postpartum Support International, which is postpartum.net. You can go to my website. You reach out to a specialist. You help her. Yes, you ask her, has she spoken with anybody? Does she have a specialist? Would she like some help finding somebody? Because often when somebody is in that state, they don't have the wherewithal to make that call. Most women, when they get that a really good plan of action to get well, they do great.
1: 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Coming up later on the show, we're going to speak with Dr. Fury. You're going to hear about the Lindsay Clancy trial and how experts are learning how to treat perinatal mental health.
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6: Good morning. 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
7: A Geneva woman was arrested following an incident at the Ontario County Jail. 28-year-old Desiree Mendez was charged with criminal mischief in the fourth degree after allegedly damaging a sprinkler system located inside her cell. The damaged property belonging to the jail is valued at $250. Mendez was issued an appearance ticket. The Champlain Beach Pier in Urbana is officially being revitalized with a brand new pier and waterfront. The New York Department of State announced Thursday $2.8 million is going toward the project. Money comes from a New York Forward grant worth $1.35 million and local waterfront revitalization program funding worth $1.47 million. The project will entail moving the old pier and building a new ADA-compliant pier with gazebos, tour boat, and other facilities. A Waterloo man faces charges following a disorderly conduct investigation in Seneca County Wednesday night. Seneca County deputies arrested 42-year-old Jermaine Battle at about 10 p.m. Wednesday. Law enforcement responded to Border City Road for a reported disturbance. Deputies determined Battle allegedly grabbed the arm of a 12-year-old child, verbally accosted him, and attempted to push him down a flight of stairs. Battle was taken into custody without incident and charged with endangering the welfare of a child and harassment in the second degree. He was transported to the Seneca County Centralized Arraignment Court for processing. Seneca County Sheriff's requested an order of protection on behalf of the child. A 61-foot-tall rubber duck will serve as the centerpiece of Chemung County's America 250 celebration at Park Station tomorrow, Saturday, August 22nd, as the county marks the nation's 250th anniversary with a free, family-friendly event. The celebration, made possible by New York State's 250th Commemoration Commission, Chemung County, and Discover Chemung, will feature live music, family activities, a hot dog eating contest, and fireworks finale. Admission is free. The world's largest rubber duck will be available for public viewing beginning at 10 a.m. Saturday through the conclusion of the evening's festivities. It'll remain on display Sunday the 23rd from 10 a.m. to 6 p.m.
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6: What is the missing word in many sermons these days? Hello, listening friends. This is Pastor Leo of the Pinyin Bible Church. One theologian has said that the missing word is sin, S-I-N. While the Bible clearly states that all have sinned, there is great debate over what constitutes sin. One of my favorite definitions was given by Susanna Wesley to her son John as he prepared to leave for college. She told him, "Whatever weakens your reason, whatever impairs the tenderness of your conscience, whatever obscures your sense of God, whatever increases the authority of your body over your mind, whatever takes away from your relish of spiritual things, that to you is sin, no matter how innocent it is in itself." Regardless of how we define it, there is only one remedy, and that's the grace of God that's available to all because of the sacrifice of Jesus on the cross. Forgiveness is free to all who will call upon Him. And the question is, have you?
5: Fresh Lake Air, WYLF weather. A special weather statement remains in effect for parts of the area. Friday starts with areas of fog, then turns sunny and near 76 degrees with light easterly winds. Friday night stays mostly clear and around 55. Saturday is mostly sunny and around 80. Then a chance of showers and thunderstorms develops with light southerly winds. Currently, it's foggy and misty and 55 degrees, with a south-southwest wind at 6 miles an hour.
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1: Every family has one, right? The stubborn person that refuses to go to the doctor.
0: Oh, yeah.
1: But can you convince them otherwise? And do you have a right to if you're married to them? You're going to get the whole story. Then you'll decide who's right. Couples Court is coming up next.

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1: All you keep hearing about is the Lindsey Clancy trial. 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There's conspiracy theories, but at the heart of it, this is a story about a woman that asked for help and she kept getting turned away. Dr. Katrina Fury, she's a Yale-trained board-certified psychiatrist.
0: Doctor, I'm hoping you can clarify some of this speculation.

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3: There's a lot of ways to get your news, but we've decided the best way to deliver it to you with a smile is to have producer John sing it.
0: All right, John, welcome back.
4: Thank you, guys. This is going to be a fun week. I'm excited about this. What's the most exciting thing happening right now? Tupac trial.
0: Oh, right. Boom. It's true. I mean, it's bringing it all back, right? All of a sudden, my son was like, I'm going to use Dear Mama at the wedding. I was like, perfect choice.
4: Really?
3: I don't think that's a good idea at all.
4: That's not a great, no. I mean, Alicia's going to be upset about that.
0: She loves it. She's happy, actually.
3: Okay. All right.
0: I like putting money in the mailbox.
4: Well, here's the thing. So you would think this would be the trial of the century. There's one particular problem that's holding that back. Mm. Trial of the century about to unfold about a legendary cold case that's 30 years old. But nobody in the witness stand is saying a word. Snitches get stitches. Have you guys heard?
3: Oh, yeah.
4: Have you seen the video of one guy they pulled up there who just like yelled at the defense attorney? He's like, you guys made me be here. I'm not going to say anything.
3: Right. Every single one is like, we're not talking. We're not sending him to jail.
4: So it all hinges on one guy. The one guy is the ghostwriter of Dwayne Davis, the dude that they're accusing. It's the ghostwriter of his memoir.
3: Favorite was the guy that got up there and said, I don't even like that guy, but I'm not sending him to jail.
4: Yes. Yeah. That was the guy I watched. Yeah.
0: Here's what's weird to me is like, at this point, who is really waiting for this answer? And even if they convict somebody, will anybody believe it? Not me.
4: He apparently wasn't even the shooter here. That they're trying to prove he was just a guy in the car.
0: Who knew something, who did something, who whatever.
4: It's not OJ 2.0. Speaking of things that happened a long time ago, how about the VMAs? You guys seen the VMA nominations?
0: Yes. Yeah.
4: It's that season, right? Back to school time means the VMAs. And all the top nominees are ladies. The leader of the pack came out in 1983. Madonna is the top nominee. Oh, my.
0: Yeah.
4: All hail to the queen.
3: It's so weird.
4: It's very weird.
3: I could see her getting a couple nominations, but leading the nominations, Madonna, like, did anybody even listen to that last album?
4: I mean, like, it just kind of goes to show how much power she still has in the industry.
0: Yeah.
4: I mean, like, Taylor Swift's up there. Olivia Rodrigo got some nods. And, you know, I mean, Sabrina, Bruno Mars did, too.
0: I mean,
4: like,
0: all those really wasn't all sense.
4: Women, too. Yeah. But, like, yeah, Madonna, 1983, self-titled debut.
3: There was a time where I wanted Madonna to be my mom. And that time has passed.
0: Yeah, dark time.
4: Right.
0: Dark time.
4: Have you seen Lourdes in the news recently? And you were like, maybe not.
3: Yeah, maybe it wasn't. Maybe not. Yeah.
0: It's like everybody on that list, you've heard their song. Madonna, nobody's heard it.
4: Yeah.
3: Yep.
4: Not all the news is fun and exciting and, you know, pop culture-y, right? Some of it is serious stuff. Constitutional stuff. These flock cameras.
0: People are upset. They're fired up. The invasion of privacy.
4: Here's the thing. I can't, in good faith, 100% be against the flock cameras. Your Fourth Amendment rights might be violated. The flock cameras are almost universally hated. But I got their back. I say they get a gold star. Because one of them found my stolen car.
3: Oh,
4: yeah. You guys remember when they stole my car?
3: I remember that.
0: Was it a grandmother driving it?
4: It was a couple of years ago. They stole my car out of my parking garage. And then one of these license plate readers, I don't know that it was Flock, found a grandma, somebody's grandma driving it around town.
3: And wasn't it trashed?
4: Huh? No.
0: It was clean.
4: No, that was the joke. When the police gave it back to me, it was cleaner than it had been in years. They detailed it.
0: Right.
4: Like, I don't know. Apparently someone gave it to their grandma, so I guess you got to detail a car before you give it to
3: I mean, if you Peter Pan somebody's car, John, like, don't you, like, you're all right. You could keep the car. Keep the car and give it to your grandma. That's okay.
0: I mean, it still hasn't gone to work.
4: It smelled like illicit substances, but other than that, it's clean as a whistle.
3: Nice.
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9: A Geneva woman was arrested following an incident at the Ontario County Jail. 28-year-old Desiree Mendez was charged with criminal mischief in the fourth degree after allegedly damaging a sprinkler system located inside her cell. The damaged property belonging to the jail is valued at $250. Mendez was issued an appearance ticket. The Champlain Beach Pier in Urbana is officially being revitalized with a brand new pier and waterfront. The New York Department of State announced Thursday $2.8 million is going toward the project. Money comes from a New York Forward grant worth $1.35 million and local waterfront revitalization program funding worth $1.47 million. The project will entail moving the old pier and building a new ADA-compliant pier with gazebos, tour boat, and other facilities. A Waterloo man faces charges following a disorderly conduct investigation in Seneca County Wednesday night. Seneca County deputies arrested 42-year-old Jermaine Battle at about 10 p.m. Wednesday. Law enforcement responded to Border City Road for a reported disturbance. Deputies determined Battle allegedly grabbed the arm of a 12-year-old child, verbally accosted him, and attempted to push him down a flight of stairs. Battle was taken into custody without incident and charged with endangering the welfare of a child and harassment in the second degree. He was transported to the Seneca County Centralized Arraignment Court for processing. Seneca County Sheriff's requested an order of protection on behalf of the child. A 61-foot-tall rubber duck will serve as the centerpiece of Chemung County's America 250 celebration at Park Station tomorrow, Saturday, August 22nd, as the county marks the nation's 250th anniversary with a free, family-friendly event. The celebration, made possible by New York State's 250th Commemoration Commission, Chemung County, and Discover Chemung, will feature live music, family activities, a hot dog eating contest, and fireworks finale. Admission is free. The world's largest rubber duck will be available for public viewing beginning at 10 a.m. Saturday through the conclusion of the evening's festivities. It'll remain on display Sunday the 23rd from 10 a.m. to 6 p.m.
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11: Fresh Lake Air, WYLF weather. A special weather statement remains in effect for parts of the area. Friday starts with areas of fog, then turns sunny and near 76 degrees with light easterly winds. Friday night stays mostly clear and around 55. Saturday is mostly sunny and around 80. Then a chance of showers and thunderstorms develops with light southerly winds. Currently, it's cloudy and 57 degrees with a southwest wind at 6 miles an hour.
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12: Woo!
0: Ooh.
3: Yes.
0: Yeah, some weeks more challenging than others, that's
3: for
0: sure.
3: But there's always that one thing. Amongst the mundane things that you do every day, you get up, you get dressed, you go to work, you do this, you do that. There's always that one strange thing that stood out. What was that for you this week? You can call or text 1-800-330-9999. I think I witnessed a crime, but then as I was watching it, I wasn't sure if it was actually a crime yet.
0: Yeah, so you just kept it to yourself after?
3: I didn't say anything.
0: That's good.
3: I didn't do anything about it.
0: That's
3: it's great. Coming up.

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1: Congratulations, you did it. You made it to Friday. And usually, the week's pretty boring, right? You get up, you do the same thing every day, it's mundane. But there's always that one random thing that sticks out. What was it for you, the strangest thing you saw or did this week? 1-800-330-9999. Jackson?
2: I was in line at Chipotle getting some lunch. Dude in front of me, he ordered a burrito, and then he asked for extra onions and... like on the side, right? And that's not super weird. But then the person hands him the onions. Dude put them straight in his pocket.
1: No.
0: That's weird.
1: Yeah. That's weird.
0: That's weird, man.
1: That's like when you know that it's somebody that's having a bad day, or you know, there's other things wrong, and you don't know how it's all hidden.
0: How do you know that? I mean, that could be any day.
1: Yeah.
0: That could just be a Tuesday for that person. You don't know. Maybe they like onions in their pocket.
1: That's like also something my 7-year-old would do.
0: The fajita veggies, man. Like when you got a couple left over, you throw them in the trash. You got to take that trash bag out because within 24 hours, your whole house smells of onions.
1: Well, imagine if you put it in your pocket. You put it right in your pocket.
0: Bad idea.
1: What are you going to do with those pants?
0: Destroy your washer, I'm guessing.
1: That is weird. Erica, how about you? What's the strangest thing you saw this week?
3: The strangest thing I saw this week was while driving, I noticed that the driver next to me had their feet hanging out the door.
1: How do they do that?
0: I've seen this.
1: Yeah. I saw a woman that was driving. You know, when they have like the foot up.
0: Left foot.
1: Yeah.
0: They got it out
1: but
0: the window.
1: She was sitting like with her knee. She must have been very tall because her knee was hanging out the window, but it was like tucked underneath her bottom, her foot. So I was like,
0: that's weird.
1: What kind of yoga thing is that that you're doing? Like you're like a Pilates masterclass while you're driving a car.
0: She must be like 6'7".
1: Right.
0: Inside that car is what I'm guessing.
1: All
0: using
1: I saw
0: some
1: was
0: of that
1: the
0: smart
1: knee.
0: Cruise.
1: And she was like propped up, like she was sitting on a foot with her knee out the window. No.
0: If you see that when you're like driving next to that person, do you speed up or slow down? Do you want to be behind them or in front of them?
1: I want to go around them quickly and speed off.
0: Okay.
1: Bethany, strangest thing you saw this week or did?
4: I went to get coffee at this coffee shop, and the tables where the people were sitting were like two levels. It was really weird. I guess it's like a Japanese style of having tables on the top.
1: Mm-hmm.
0: Wait a minute, there's tables on top of tables?
1: Yeah, they're like, there's, you're talking about like when they're sunken, right? You go in and you like sit in a sunken table?
4: No.
1: No? Wait, hold on. What do you have?
4: Two levels. There was tables on the bottom, and then there were these tiny little stairs. And you go to the tables on the top, too.
0: That's weird.
1: Oh, I don't even know where you are, but I'm
0: curious.
1: Seems
0: scary.
1: I would like you to send me a picture of that.
0: Yeah.
1: Yes.
0: Seems scary, actually.
1: I'm having a hard time picturing it. Some Japanese restaurants they have where you go, or Thai restaurants, like it's sunken. Like it's, I don't know, part of the culture or something.
0: Yeah, I mean, I have that in my living room.
1: No, but it's like an actual, I don't even know how to describe it. It's just like, it's a table built into the ground. I don't know.
0: Oh, wait a minute. I'm looking at it. Tables on tables in Japanese restaurant. If you Google it, it comes up. Yeah. And then your feet like hang inside.
4: Mm-hmm.
0: Yes. Okay, cool. But also weird because I'm wondering, is there a monster that's going to eat my feet?
1: This is exactly what I was talking about.
0: Well, you don't know how to describe it. The way you did it was dumb. Okay. And the way she did it made much more sense.
1: Okay.
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7: ABC News, I'm Sherry Preston. Prince Harry and six others, including Elton John, have just been ordered to pay an initial $13 million to the publisher of Britain's Daily Mail following their invasion of privacy case that failed in court, the publisher strongly denying claims that the phones of the high-powered litigants had been hacked. Despite that, the Sussexes are headed back to England.
8: Prince Harry was seen in Washington, D.C. Wednesday night, meeting with veterans, but he didn't address the upcoming move. According to The Telegraph, the couple, along with their 7-year-old Prince Archie and 5-year-old Princess Lilibet, plan to move later this month to a private, non-royal residence outside London. The children are already enrolled in British schools for September.
7: ABC's James Longman in London. The USS Lincoln now headed home after a record-long nine-month deployment and deteriorating conditions on board. It's been confirmed now it was a rare tornado that touched down on New York's Long Island last night. People in and around Gary, Indiana, still without power almost 2 weeks after a storm. This is ABC News. The federal investigation into allegations of sexual misconduct against former California Congressman Eric Swalwell is moving forward. The FBI served him a pair of search warrants last weekend, the first demanding his electronic devices as he was stopped at San Francisco International, and the second at his home in Washington, D.C.
9: This appears to all stem from the flurry of allegations we saw when he was running for governor in California. We've seen multiple women accuse him of misconduct, and we saw him suspend his campaign back in April, the day before the San Francisco Chronicle reported that an ex-staffer alleged that he sexually assaulted her twice when she was too intoxicated to consent. Lana Drews has alleged that Swalwell drugged and raped her at a political event they both attended back in 2018.
7: ABC's Peter Haralambos. Delta Airlines and Aeromexico Airlines can keep flying together. A federal appeals court has overturned a Trump administration order aimed at stopping their joint venture. Sherry Preston, ABC News.
10: 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Buffalo Bills of football, they are in action tomorrow when they take on Cleveland. They went through a joint scrimmage with the Browns yesterday, and all indications from both teams are that starters will not play in the preseason game on Saturday. The indication was that they were going to be able to get enough work for the starters in the joint practice against each other as opposed to getting it in game action. Other NFL action this weekend, also tomorrow, the Giants are going to take on the Dolphins, and then tonight, the Jets are going to play as they take on Pittsburgh. Yankees baseball, they beat Baltimore yesterday 6-1. They play Toronto tonight. The Mets were off yesterday. They've won 11-15. This evening, they begin a series against the White Sox.
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24: Fresh Lake Air, WYLF weather. A special weather statement remains in effect for parts of the area. Friday starts with areas of fog, then turns sunny and near 76 degrees with light easterly winds. Friday night stays mostly clear and around 55. Saturday is mostly sunny and around 80. Then a chance of showers and thunderstorms develops with light southerly winds. Currently, it's clear and 59 degrees with a west-southwest wind at 5 miles an hour.
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0: Night Fever on this Friday. Bee Gees right there. Going to play a song from Leanne Rimes coming up, who's been starring recently in 911 Nashville. I don't know if you watched that TV show. And apparently they've approached her to possibly be, could be, could star, could be a part of the Real Housewives of Beverly Hills. She has shut down those rumors, though. She's not going to join. So either they didn't ask or she's just not going to join the show. Leanne Rimes will join us and sing a song called I Need You. It's coming up.
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2: Fresh Lake Air. WYLF weather. A special weather statement remains in effect for parts of the area. Friday starts with areas of fog, then turns sunny and near 76 degrees with light easterly winds. Friday night stays mostly clear and around 55. Saturday is mostly sunny and around 80. Then a chance of showers and thunderstorms develops with light southerly winds. Currently, it's clear and 61 degrees with a north wind at 0 miles an hour.
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0: Something About You, that's level 42. And there's something always fun about vacation, right? But we just don't sleep well. 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
2: ABC News, I'm Sherry Preston. Prince Harry, Elton John, Elton John's husband, and Liz Hurley, some of those who have now been ordered to pay the publisher of the Daily Mail an initial $13 million following their failed invasion of privacy case. The claimants lost the case in London last month, during which they said their phones had been hacked, claims it could not be proven. A sword-wielding attacker slashed several people at a school in Sweden today. He's now in custody. It happened just northwest of Stockholm. Severe weather hitting the Atlantic seaboard. No one was seriously injured, but it did cause a good amount of damage.
3: A rain-wrapped tornado tearing through the city of Dover, Delaware, sending debris flying and leaving behind a trail of destruction.
4: I can't believe this.
3: Some residents caught off guard, racing to take shelter. Two hotels left badly damaged, pieces of the building wrapped around power lines.
2: ABC's Morgan Norwood, another food safety scare as health officials in Minnesota and Wisconsin warn consumers of alfalfa sprouts potentially contaminated with salmonella. This is ABC News. We're getting word of an attacker wielding a sword who has wounded several people at a school in Sweden. It happened in a town northwest of the capital of Stockholm. The man with the sword is now in custody. Investigators in Philadelphia have identified the person accused of running around city streets, scaring people while wearing a Chucky-style Halloween mask. Here's ABC's Faith Abube.
5: After terrorizing people on city streets for days, Philadelphia police say they've unmasked the mystery man allegedly threatening people and need help tracking him down. Police releasing new surveillance video in the urgent manhunt, showing the suspect, investigators say, is 22-year-old Zymir Hughes. Authorities say over several days, Hughes harassed 15 to 16 people around the city, at times allegedly asking his victims, "Are you ready to die?"
2: He's been identified, but Hughes is still not in custody. Police say he travels for work and they think he might be on the West Coast, but there's no word on if he took his mask with him. Sherry Preston, ABC News.
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7: Fresh Lake Air, WYLF weather. A special weather statement remains in effect for parts of the area. Friday starts with areas of fog, then turns sunny and near 76 degrees with light easterly winds. Friday night stays mostly clear and around 55. Saturday is mostly sunny and around 80. Then a chance of showers and thunderstorms develops with light southerly winds. Currently, it's clear and 66 degrees with a north wind at 0 miles an hour.
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0: He wrote that song about his first wife back in the late 70s, who was also his manager at the time. And because of her just being so many roles in his life, he was kind of inspired by that. And thus came the song, She's Always a Woman. Of course, after the marriage dissolved, he actually stopped playing that song and a lot of his concerts. That's Billy Joel there. Going to play Journey, going to play Air Supply, and I'm going to play them both coming up.
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2: $2,100 is the jackpot for the next Can't Beat Raven. 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

0: It's the one that you love. It is Air Supply. Got Rock Set still on the way. Fleetwood Mac coming up too. Plus, this is a weird but true fact of the day. They say an ant, creepy crawly ants, ants' sense of smell is stronger than a dog's sense of smell. That's why you see ants at a picnic and not as many dogs.
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2: Fresh Lake Air, WYLF weather. Today stays sunny near 76 with light easterly winds. Tonight turns mostly clear and cool around 55. Saturday starts mostly sunny, then a chance of showers and thunderstorms with a high around 80 and light southerly winds. Saturday night brings showers and thunderstorms likely around 60. Sunday looks rainy with temperatures in the mid-70s. Then Sunday night stays unsettled with showers and thunderstorms likely. Currently, it's clear and 68 degrees with a north wind at 0 miles an hour.
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0: Lindsey Buckingham says he and Stevie Nicks are talking all the time now. Kind of like old friends. Like nothing ever happened, I guess. I don't know. Fleetwood Mac, Rhiannon. Right? That's my favorite Fleetwood Mac song, I think, of all time. Gonna play Chicago. It's hard to say I'm sorry. It is hard to say I'm sorry. And that song's coming up.
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0: proven around much of the eastern United States due to an increase in soil moisture. 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In Pennsylvania, it's 67%. 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
0: 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Big old salute to all of our listeners in Georgia and Kentucky. 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
4: Fresh Lake Air, WYLF weather. Today stays sunny near 76 with light easterly winds. Tonight turns mostly clear and cool around 55. Saturday starts mostly sunny, then a chance of showers and thunderstorms with a high around 80 and light southerly winds. Saturday night brings showers and thunderstorms likely, around 60. Sunday looks rainy with temperatures in the mid-70s. Then Sunday night stays unsettled with showers and thunderstorms likely. Currently, it's clear and 70 degrees, with an east-northeast wind at 5 miles an hour.
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0: Just taking it to the limit, it is the Eagles, and about a quarter of people say that it's one of their biggest fears, if not the biggest, nowadays. No, not snakes. No, not spiders, not heights. I can do heights and spiders, but the snakes would still probably be number one for me. But the number one biggest fear for 25% of people nowadays, their cell phone battery dying. Better charge that thing up again.
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2: 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I'm Ken Haight reporting.
3: A Waterloo woman was arrested yesterday following an investigation into active warrants in Seneca County. 26-year-old Paige Linehan was taken into custody on an active arrest warrant, charging her with grand larceny in the fourth degree and misuse of food stamps. Linehan was turned over to corrections Thursday to await arraignment. A Bath man faces a felony charge after allegedly assaulting a police officer Wednesday afternoon. Bath police responded to Pine and West Steuben Streets for reports of a man exposing himself and causing a disturbance. Police arrested 24-year-old Jonathan Sick on public lewdness and open container charges. While officers were preparing to release him on an appearance ticket, Sick allegedly punched an officer, leading to a brief struggle. The officer suffered minor injuries. Sick was additionally charged with felony second-degree assault and sent to the Steuben County Jail following arraignment. The 207th Steuben County Fair is underway, with the fun just getting started. Whether you're from the Twin Tiers or from out of town, there's something for everyone at the fair, from games to food to rides and more. The 2026 Steuben County Fair runs through Sunday, August 23rd. Admission is $5 per person. Kids 5 and under get in for free. To see the fair's schedule of events, visit steubencountyfair.org. New York State Police are participating in the Drive Sober or Get Pulled Over campaign. The Labor Day weekend enforcement period is underway. The campaign started last Wednesday and runs until Monday, September 7th. The goal is to prevent drugged and drunk driving. Drivers can expect to see sobriety checkpoints and increased patrols by state police as well as local law enforcement agencies. Troopers will be in both marked and unmarked vehicles as part of the enforcement period. New Yorkers can download the Have a Plan app, which locates and calls a taxi service and can program a designated driver list. The Yates County Agricultural Society is sponsoring an antique show and sale tomorrow, Saturday, August 22nd, from 9:30 a.m. to 3:30 p.m. The event takes place at the Yates County Fairgrounds at 2370 Old Route 14A in Penn Yan. Admission is $4.
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5: Fresh Lake Air, WYLF weather. Today stays sunny near 76 with light easterly winds. Tonight turns mostly clear and cool around 55. Saturday starts mostly sunny, then a chance of showers and thunderstorms with a high around 80 and light southerly winds. Saturday night brings showers and thunderstorms likely, around 60. Sunday looks rainy with temperatures in the mid-70s. Then Sunday night stays unsettled with showers and thunderstorms likely. Currently, it's clear and 72 degrees, with a north wind at 0 miles an hour.
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0: I saw this a couple years ago, and I'm sure it hasn't changed because there haven't been any new 80s songs since the 1980s, but it was labeled at one point as one of the 50 best love songs of the 1980s. I would have to agree. Tonight I celebrate my love. It's Peebo Bryson and Roberta Flack. Going to play Bonnie Raitt. She's coming up.
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2: ABC News, I'm Mike Dubusky. It's been a stormy 24 hours for much of the Northeast, with cleanup efforts now underway in Nassau County. Executive Bruce Blakeman says his area saw a rare tornado last night.
3: Yesterday at approximately 7:11 p.m., we had a tornado touchdown here in Atlantic Beach at the Sun and Surf Beach Club. There was extensive damage.
2: He adds there were no serious injuries. Another tornado struck Dover, Delaware overnight, causing extensive damage and prompting officials to call a state of emergency. The defense is now rested in the case of Lindsay Clancy, the woman accused of murdering her three children. Prosecutors are now calling three additional witnesses as part of a brief rebuttal case, and closing arguments could happen as soon as Monday. Health officials across 15 states are now warning about alfalfa sprouts that may have been contaminated, with more than 50 cases of E. coli or salmonella infections linked to the greens. This is ABC News. As the UK public continues to respond to news of Harry and Meghan's return, we're now learning new details about the royal couple's move. ABC's James Longman.
4: Police say
5: Prince Harry was seen in Washington, D.C. Wednesday night meeting with veterans, but he didn't address the upcoming move. According to The Telegraph, the couple, along with their 7-year-old Prince Archie and 5-year-old Princess Lilibet, plan to move later this month to a private, non-royal residence outside London. The children are already enrolled in British schools for September.
2: In Belgium, a car salesman has become a prince at the age of 26 after the king's brother finally recognized him as his secret son, born from a relationship with a Flemish former model turned singer. Claymont was legally recognized by Prince Laurent, the younger brother of King Philippe, as his son and heir at a town hall ceremony about 6 months ago, though the move was formally announced this week. Claymont now gets a claim to an inheritance, but despite his new title, the new royal won't be in line for the throne. Mike Dubusky, ABC News.
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8: Fresh Lake Air, WYLF weather. Today stays sunny near 76 with light easterly winds. Tonight turns mostly clear and cool.

0: around 55. Saturday starts mostly sunny, then a chance of showers and thunderstorms with a high around 80 and light southerly winds. Saturday night brings showers and thunderstorms likely, around 60. Sunday looks rainy with temperatures in the mid-70s. Then Sunday night stays unsettled with showers and thunderstorms likely. Currently, it's clear and 72 degrees, with a north wind at 0 miles an hour.
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0: Night Shift from the Commodores, their first big song after Lionel Richie left the Commodores. Lionel Richie, by the way, still a part of American Idol. This was just announced that he and Luke Bryan and Carrie Underwood will be joining Ryan Seacrest again for another season of American Idol. It's going to be on ABC, starts in January, I think.
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2: Fresh Lake Air, WYLF weather. Today stays sunny near 76 with light easterly winds. Tonight turns mostly clear and cool around 55. Saturday starts mostly sunny, then a chance of showers and thunderstorms with a high around 80 and light southerly winds. Saturday night brings showers and thunderstorms likely around 60. Sunday looks rainy with temperatures in the mid-70s. Then Sunday night stays unsettled with showers and thunderstorms likely. Currently, it's clear and 72 degrees, with a north wind at 0 miles an hour.
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2: ABC News, I'm Mike Dubusky. The defense has rested in Lindsay Clancy's murder trial. The Massachusetts mother admits to killing her three children, but the defense says she's not criminally responsible because she was suffering from postpartum psychosis. Here's ABC News legal contributor Shauna Lloyd.
3: They are looking at her behavior because they want to ensure that this is something that's occurring due to the mental defect and not because it is premeditated. And that's what the defense is looking to highlight with this witness.
2: Closing arguments are expected next week. New York residents on Long Island are recovering after severe storms, including a tornado, which blew through the area overnight. Dover, Delaware also reported a tornado. And Prince Harry is one of several public figures who's been ordered to pay £9.5 million, about $13 million, to the Daily Mail. It comes after the former British royal and five others, including Elton John, lost an invasion of privacy case against that British newspaper. This is ABC News. Two people were killed and more than 50 were injured after multiple strikes on a shopping mall in central Ukraine, the city's mayor now says. Investigators are trying to piece together what led to a deadly mid-air collision in Pennsylvania between a small plane and a police helicopter.
4: The pilot, Paul Sokolowski, a respected emergency room doctor who became a flight instructor in February, was killed. Investigators said he conducted maintenance on the plane before the fatal flight, but they don't know yet whether that played a role in the crash.
2: ABC's Aaron Katursky. And Ethel Caterham, recognized by the Guinness World Records as the world's oldest living person, is turning 117 today. Caterham and her family, who live in the United Kingdom, are marking her milestone birthday this year with a private celebration at home. Her secret to longevity, she says, is a non-confrontational approach to others. I'm Mike Dubusky, ABC News.
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7: Fresh Lake Air, WYLF weather. Today stays sunny near 76 with light easterly winds. Tonight turns mostly clear and cool around 55. Saturday starts mostly sunny, then a chance of showers and thunderstorms with a high around 80 and light southerly winds. Saturday night brings showers and thunderstorms likely around 60. Sunday looks rainy with temperatures in the mid-70s. Then Sunday night stays unsettled with showers and thunderstorms likely. Currently, it's clear and 73 degrees.
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0: Born in Cuba, Gloria Estefan's family moved to America when she was 2 years old, and she learned to speak English, they say, by listening to American songs on the radio. It's Gloria Estefan right there. Can't Forget You. Going to play Michael Jackson. Going to play a song from Chicago. They're both coming up.
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0: 1970s Chicago, which was just as good as 1980s Chicago, I have to say. If you leave me now, right there. Going to play you a song from Daniel Powder, It's a Bad Day. Hopefully you're having a good day on this Friday. That's coming up. Rick Astley, also in minutes.
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2: Fresh Lake Air, WYLF weather. Today stays sunny near 76 with light easterly winds. Tonight turns mostly clear and cool around 55. Saturday starts mostly sunny, then a chance of showers and thunderstorms with a high around 80 and light southerly winds. Saturday night brings showers and thunderstorms likely around 60. Sunday looks rainy with temperatures in the mid-70s. Then Sunday night stays unsettled with showers and thunderstorms likely. Currently, it's clear and 73 degrees, with a north wind at 0 miles an hour.
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2: ABC News, I'm Mike Dubusky. Navy officials are considering renaming an aircraft carrier after President Trump. The vessel was set to be named after a black World War II service member named Doris Miller. Here's ABC News White House correspondent Karen Travers.
3: This would be unprecedented if they do follow through with this move. Two sources familiar with the discussion say it is something under consideration. This aircraft carrier had been christened back during the first Trump administration back in 2020.
2: Speaking of aircraft carriers, the USS Abraham Lincoln is now on its way back to the U.S. after 9 months deployed in the Middle East. The military has downplayed reports of poor living conditions aboard that vessel. The USS George Washington is taking its place in the Arabian Sea. And John Roberts, Chief Justice of the Supreme Court, now says work on President Trump's White House ballroom can continue for now as the court weighs legal challenges against the $400 million project. This is ABC News. The FBI has seized former Democratic Representative Eric Swalwell's phone and electronic devices, allegedly as part of an ongoing criminal probe. Amid allegations of sexual misconduct, Swalwell suspended his campaign for California governor and resigned from Congress earlier this year. A Texas court has slashed the $50 million judgment against InfoWars founder Alex Jones over his false claims that the 2012 Sandy Hook shooting was a hoax.
4: The Texas ruling does not affect the $1.4 billion judgment against Alex Jones in Connecticut, but it's still a victory for him after he was found liable for damages for claiming Sandy Hook was faked by the government to tighten gun laws. The unanimous opinion of the appeals court in Texas was that the parents of a six-year-old victim of the shooting did not show evidence of harassment so egregious it would allow them to exceed the state's cap on damages. Sherry Preston, ABC News.
2: Mike Dubusky, ABC News.
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15: Fresh Lake Air, WYLF weather. Today stays sunny near 76 with light easterly winds. Tonight turns mostly clear and cool around 55. Saturday starts mostly sunny, then a chance of showers and thunderstorms with a high around 80 and light southerly winds. Saturday night brings showers and thunderstorms likely around 60. Sunday looks rainy with temperatures in the mid-70s. Then Sunday night stays unsettled with showers and thunderstorms likely. Currently, it's clear and 73 degrees with a north wind at 0 miles an hour.
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Would you tremble if I touched your lips? 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

0: 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The best salespeople know that pupils widen and eyes pop whenever a customer falls in love with an item. So apparently, expert hagglers around the world put on sunglasses to avoid making their excitement known to a seller. Music from Extreme on the way, also Blondie.
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2: Fresh Lake Air, WYLF weather. Today stays sunny near 76 with light easterly winds. Tonight turns mostly clear and cool around 55. Saturday starts mostly sunny, then a chance of showers and thunderstorms with a high around 80 and light southerly winds. Saturday night brings showers and thunderstorms likely around 60. Sunday looks rainy with temperatures in the mid-70s. Then Sunday night stays unsettled with showers and thunderstorms likely. Currently, it's clear and 75 degrees with an east wind at 6 miles an hour.
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2: ABC News, I'm Mike Dubusky. Closing arguments are set to begin next week in the Lindsey Clancy murder trial. The defense rested today. They'd been arguing Clancy was suffering from postpartum psychosis when she killed her three children in 2023. A new order from the Chief Justice of the Supreme Court, John Roberts, has allowed construction on the White House ballroom to continue. ABC's Stephen Portnoy has more.
3: The Chief Justice of the United States putting a stay in place, preventing a preliminary injunction that would have taken effect today from going into effect. It means that construction on the ballroom can continue, and not just the security-related portions, but all of the project.
2: After living in California for several years, Prince Harry and Meghan Markle are moving back to the UK. The family plans to live in a private, non-royal residence near London, according to The Telegraph. It comes after we learned Harry and others will have to pay $13 million to the Daily Mail newspaper after losing an invasion of privacy case. This is ABC News. After the death last weekend of actress Hayden Panettiere, there's been a renewed focus on a decision made a decade ago by beauty company Neutrogena. ABC's Andrea Fujihi has the latest.
4: Neutrogena is addressing days of backlash over how it treated Hayden Panettiere. Earlier this year, Panettiere said the skincare giant didn't re-sign her as a spokesperson in 2016 after she spoke openly about her postpartum depression. Now, in a statement, the company says, "We made her feel unsupported during a very difficult time. This is not what Neutrogena stands for." The brand says it's now making a significant investment to expand access to postpartum care.
2: Investigators, including the DEA, are trying to determine how Panettiere died. A new Gallup poll finds a historically low number of Americans, about 13%, admit to drinking too much, while overall alcohol consumption has now fallen to its lowest level in nearly nine decades. Mike Dubusky, ABC News.
5: 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NFL, the Giants held a joint workout in South Florida Thursday with the Miami Dolphins, and those two teams will play on Saturday afternoon. However, wide receiver Malik Nabers, who is working his way back from an ACL injury, did not work out, will not play in Saturday's game. But the Giants do hope he is ready for week one against Dallas. The Jets, they'll play tonight in Pittsburgh against the Steelers. Quarterback Geno Smith expected to get some playing time. He sat out their preseason opener against Tampa Bay with a lower body injury. The Jets will be without running back Breece Hall. He'll miss 2 to 3 weeks. Suffered a groin injury in practice on Monday. The Buffalo Bills facing the Cleveland Browns Saturday for their second preseason game. The teams held a joint workout Thursday. Head coach Joe Brady expected to sit starters, including quarterback Josh Allen. 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
11: Fresh Lake Air, WYLF weather. Today stays sunny near 76 with light easterly winds. Tonight turns mostly clear and cool around 55. Saturday starts mostly sunny, then a chance of showers and thunderstorms with a high around 80 and light southerly winds. Saturday night brings showers and thunderstorms likely, around 60. Sunday looks rainy with temperatures in the mid-70s. Then Sunday night stays unsettled with showers and thunderstorms likely. Currently, it's clear and 75 degrees, with the east wind at 7 miles an hour.
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0: Tim McLaughlin along with you, 21st day of August. 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

0: Commodores with Waiting, You Bring Me Up. According to the Journal of Health Economics, rush hour is harder on some of us than others. They say commuting is four times more stressful for moms with young kids than it is for dads and people without children. Bruce Hornsby in the Range lined up. Also, Howie Day.
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2: WYLF News of the Finger Lakes. I'm Ken Haight reporting.
3: Health officials have confirmed two additional cases of measles in Seneca County, 1 week after the county reported its first case. Seneca County Health Department announced Thursday two more cases have been confirmed, while two others are presumed positive. The new cases come amid several recent measles cases in the Finger Lakes and Southern Tier. Another case was confirmed in Steuben County on Tuesday, and one confirmed in Tioga County August 14th. The risk to the public remains low, particularly for those who are fully vaccinated. A 61-foot-tall rubber duck will serve as the centerpiece of Chemung County's America 250 celebration at Park Station tomorrow, Saturday, August 22nd, as the county marks the nation's 250th anniversary with a free, family-friendly event. The celebration, made possible by New York State's 250th Commemoration Commission, Chemung County, and Discover Chemung, will feature live music, family activities, a hot dog eating contest, and fireworks finale. Admission is free. The world's largest rubber duck will be available for public viewing beginning at 10 a.m. Saturday through the conclusion of the evening's festivities. It'll remain on display Sunday the 23rd from 10 a.m. to 6 p.m. The Champlain Beach Pier in Urbana is officially being revitalized with a brand new pier and waterfront. The New York Department of State announced Thursday $2.8 million is going toward the project. Money comes from a New York Forward grant worth $1.35 million and local waterfront revitalization program funding worth $1.47 million. The project will entail moving the old pier and building a new ADA-compliant pier with gazebos, tour boat, and other facilities. The Yates County Agricultural Society is sponsoring an antique show and sale tomorrow, Saturday, August 22nd, from 9:30 a.m. to 3:30 p.m. The event takes place at the Yates County Fairgrounds at 2370 Old Route 14A in Penn Yan. Admission is $4.
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5: Fresh Lake Air, WYLF weather. Tonight stays clear around 55 degrees with light easterly winds. Saturday turns sunny and warm near 81 with light southerly winds. Saturday night brings a chance of showers and thunderstorms, then showers and thunderstorms likely, dipping to around 60. Sunday keeps a chance of showers, then thunderstorms, with highs in the mid-70s. Sunday night and Monday stay unsettled. Currently, it's clear and 75 degrees, with the east wind at 6 miles an hour.
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2: ABC News, I'm Mike Dabosky. Iran's foreign ministry says the Trump administration's threat to impose new sanctions on the country is a crime against humanity. ABC News White House correspondent Karen Travers.
3: The Iranians certainly seem to be indicating that they think that these sanctions or some economic punishment are coming. They're saying that these could be oppressive and that military strength alone does not ensure the survival of a regime in a country, that if they're having difficulty with their economy, they're going to be in trouble.
2: The Justice Department today said it's agreed to a $400 million settlement with TikTok. In 2024, the Department of Justice sued that social media company for allegedly violating the Children's Online Privacy Act of 1998, claiming that TikTok had stored, collected, and processed data from child users without the consent of their parents. And the defense team for Lindsay Clancy has rested today. She's facing murder charges in the deaths of her children. This is ABC News. Walmart now says it wants to give customers some relief from high prices. The retailer now says it's putting its $2.9 billion tariff refund towards lowering prices on its items. A Houston area woman has received her first and maybe her last package delivery via drone.
4: When Lindsay Austin of Richmond, Texas, heard the buzz of a drone in her backyard, she excitedly ran outside to document her very first Amazon Prime Air delivery. The video, posted initially to TikTok, shows the result. The drone, with its smiling Amazon logo clearly in view, drops Lindsay's package right into her swimming pool. The incident came the day after the retailer announced plans to expand Amazon Prime Air to 500 cities by the end of the year. Jim Ryan, ABC News.
2: And investigators in Ohio are working to determine the cause of a massive fire that destroyed Friendship Baptist Church in Cleveland. Mike Dabosky, ABC News.
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7: Fresh Lake Air, WYLF weather. Tonight stays clear around 55 degrees with light easterly winds. Saturday turns sunny and warm near 81 with light southerly winds. Saturday night brings a chance of showers and thunderstorms, then showers and thunderstorms likely, dipping to around 60. Sunday keeps a chance of showers, then thunderstorms, with highs in the mid-70s. Sunday night and Monday stay unsettled. Currently, it's clear and 75 degrees, with an east wind at 3 miles an hour.
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0: Tim McLaughlin along with you, August 21st. Among those celebrating a birthday today, singer-songwriter Jackie DeShannon, probably best known as the singer of songs like What the World Needs Now Is Love and Put a Little Love in Your Heart. 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
2: Are you trying to lose weight? More exercise may not be the answer, because the more we exercise, the more we want to eat. According to researchers at Loyola University, they found that people who exercise the recommended 30 minutes a day ended up gaining more weight than those who exercise less because of the increased appetite and a tendency to overeat. But it's also because when we're making one healthy move, we tend to think it gives us a free pass in other areas. So we're more likely to overeat and be couch potatoes for the rest of the day. It's not an excuse to stop exercising, of course, because exercise is still essential for overall health. But researchers say the best way to lose weight is to exercise and stick with a healthy diet packed with veggies and fruits, lean meats, and nuts. John Tesh with today's Intelligence for Your Life Minute. 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

0: There's True Blue from Madonna. If you want to raise an emotionally intelligent kid, try letting your kid do his or her own thing more often. A study at the University of Colorado Boulder found that children who spend more time just playing, as opposed to going to scheduled lessons and practices, showed a stronger ability to control their emotions and actions. Bob Seger and the Silver Bullet Band coming up. Also, Hootie and the Blowfish.
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2: Fresh Lake Air, WYLF weather. Tonight stays clear around 55 degrees with light easterly winds. Saturday turns sunny and warm near 81 with light southerly winds. Saturday night brings a chance of showers and thunderstorms, then showers and thunderstorms likely, dipping to around 60. Sunday keeps a chance of showers, then thunderstorms, with highs in the mid-70s. Sunday night and Monday stay unsettled. Currently, it's clear and 75 degrees with an east wind at 5 miles an hour.
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0: Hope you're having a great day today. I'm Tim McLaughlin. A new survey says nearly half of American workers say they will never be able to fully retire. The survey says retirement fears are high. That survey found only 58% of workers think they'll have enough money to retire on time, and 36% of workers expect to have to continue earning a paycheck in retirement. The survey was taken by more than 2,000 American adults.
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2: ABC News, I'm Mike Dubusky. Sources tell ABC the military is considering renaming an aircraft carrier in honor of President Trump. The vessel is currently under construction and had already been named after a prominent black service member from World War II.
3: It would be named after Doris Miller, who was a cook aboard the USS West Virginia. And he received the Navy Cross, which was the highest medal you could get, the highest award in the military, below the Medal of Honor for significant heroism and bravery while serving.
2: The Chief Justice of the Supreme Court has allowed the president's White House ballroom project to continue as the court considers a number of legal challenges to the project. And 14 people are now dead in Ukraine after a massive Russian airstrike on a shopping mall there. Ukrainian President Volodymyr Zelensky called the strike absolutely cynical and despicable and said Russia had been targeting first responders as well. This is ABC News. The manhunt continues in Massachusetts for a 58-year-old woman wanted in connection with her police officer husband's death. ABC's Aaron Katursky has details.
4: An urgent search outside Boston for Karen Solomon, a therapist who advocated for police officers, now a suspect in the death of her police officer husband. Kurt Solomon was a patrolman with the Worcester Police Department for 31 years before his fellow officers found him dead Tuesday morning after responding to a 911 call from the couple's home. Now investigators are racing to determine what happened inside that house and sources say whether there had been prior instances of domestic violence.
2: Right now, Karen Solomon is not charged with any crime. NASA says the Artemis II crew will receive the Congressional Space Medal of Honor next week. The four-person crew, including three NASA astronauts and one from the Canadian Space Agency, completed a 10-day mission around the moon back in April, breaking the distance for the furthest humans have ever traveled in space. Mike Dubusky, ABC News.
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6: NFL, the Giants held a joint workout in South Florida Thursday with the Miami Dolphins, and those two teams will play on Saturday afternoon. However, wide receiver Malik Nabers, who is working his way back from an ACL injury, did not work out, will not play in Saturday's game. But the Giants do hope he is ready for week one against Dallas. The Jets, they'll play tonight in Pittsburgh against the Steelers. Quarterback Geno Smith expected to get some playing time. He sat out their preseason opener against Tampa Bay with a lower body injury. The Jets will be without running back Breece Hall. He'll miss 2 to 3 weeks. Suffered a groin injury in practice on Monday. The Buffalo Bills facing the Cleveland Browns Saturday for their second preseason game. The teams held a joint workout Thursday. Head coach Joe Brady expected to sit starters, including quarterback Josh Allen.
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11: Fresh Lake Air, WYLF weather. Tonight stays clear around 55 degrees with light easterly winds. Saturday turns sunny and warm near 81 with light southerly winds. Saturday night brings a chance of showers and thunderstorms, then showers and thunderstorms likely, dipping to around 60. Sunday keeps a chance of showers, then thunderstorms, with highs in the mid-70s. Sunday night and Monday stay unsettled. Currently, it's clear and 75 degrees with a north wind at 0 miles an hour.
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0: Steve Winwood with the finer things. Tim McLaughlin here with you. Time now for Tim's trivia. Here's some TV trivia for you. What was the first name of Frasier's father on the sitcom Frasier? Again, what was the first name of Frasier's father on the sitcom Frasier? Well, his first name was Martin.
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0: Doobie Brothers with What a Fool Believes. Moms carry the mental load of running a family. Conducted by researchers from the University of Bath and the University of Melbourne, a study concluded that mothers handle a whopping 71% of all thinking about the family and the household, while fathers just think about stuff 45% of the time. Music from Pink coming up, also Glenn Frey.
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2: Fresh Lake Air, WYLF weather. Tonight stays clear around 55 degrees with light easterly winds. Saturday turns sunny and warm near 81 with light southerly winds. Saturday night brings a chance of showers and thunderstorms, then showers and thunderstorms likely, dipping to around 60. Sunday keeps a chance of showers, then thunderstorms, with highs in the mid-70s. Sunday night and Monday stay unsettled. Currently, it's clear and 75 degrees, with a east-northeast wind at 5 miles an hour.
3: 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A large selection of notebooks starting at only $1.49 each, and Crayola crayons, 24-count box sets, are just $2.59. Long's also has colored pencils, Ticonderoga pencils, zipper binders, scissors, and Elmer's glue all in stock. Get ready for school with Long's Cards and Books in Penyan. 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

0: Glad to have you along today. I'm Tim McLaughlin. Yawning, laughing, itching, coughing, and crying are all socially contagious. Yawning, in fact, is so infectious, according to psychologists, that we yawn when we see, hear, or even read about somebody else doing it. Maybe that made you yawn right now.
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2: ABC News, I'm Mike Dubusky. Lindsay Clancy's defense team rested its case today. She's on trial for the murder of her three children, with her lawyers arguing she was suffering from postpartum psychosis. 2 weeks after an appeals court halted construction of the White House ballroom, saying it needed congressional approval, Supreme Court Chief Justice John Roberts now says the project can move forward. For now, ABC's Stephen Portnoy has more.
3: It means that construction on the ballroom can continue, and not just the security-related portions, but all of the project that the president has insisted must be conducted as part of a vital renovation, restoration of the east wing of the White House that not only includes the ballroom, but also what he's described as underground bunkers and a drone port on the roof and blast-proof columns, all of which he says will enhance the security features of the White House.
2: And investigators are currently on their way to Alaska, where a Cessna airplane crashed yesterday, killing 8 people aboard. This is ABC News. Some more severe weather is headed for the Northeast as the area digs out from a wave of severe storms over the last day. Here's ABC News meteorologist Kenton Jewicki with the forecast.
4: Tomorrow, we are back in with another flood threat in the Mid-Atlantic. So on your Saturday, if you have plans or driving, make sure that you are weather aware for these scattered showers and thunderstorms. It's going to be off and on throughout the day. It's not just one round. It's an all-day situation from morning into the night. From Philadelphia, Baltimore, D.C., down to Richmond, and even Norfolk as well, everyone should be watching out for those heavy thunderstorms that could have 1 to 2 inch rainfall rates and 1 to 4 inches of rainfall accumulation. So more flash flooding possible there.
2: A Texas appeals court has reduced the $50 million judgment that InfoWars founder Alex Jones was ordered to pay for his false claims about the deadly mass shooting at a school in Newtown, Connecticut back in 2012. Texas caps such judgments at $750,000, which each parent will get. I'm Mike Dubusky, ABC News.
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10: Fresh Lake Air, WYLF weather. Tonight stays clear around 55 degrees with light easterly winds. Saturday turns sunny and warm near 81 with light southerly winds. Saturday night brings a chance of showers and thunderstorms, then showers and thunderstorms likely, dipping to around 60. Sunday keeps a chance of showers, then thunderstorms, with highs in the mid-70s. Sunday night and Monday stay unsettled. Currently, it's clear and 73 degrees, with an east-northeast wind at 3 miles an hour.
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7: Thanks for joining us for Intelligence for Your Life. I am your grateful host. My name is John Tesh. And as predicted in Yelp's latest trend forecast, grandma hobbies are in, and bird watching happens to be the latest pastime younger generations are flocking to, so to speak. From coast to coast, people are joining local birding clubs and heading to parks to spot birds while building new connections outdoors. On Yelp, searches for bird watching are up over 100%.
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7: Fresh Lake Air, WYLF weather. Tonight stays clear around 55 degrees with light easterly winds. Saturday turns sunny and warm near 81 with light southerly winds. Saturday night brings a chance of showers and thunderstorms, then showers and thunderstorms likely, dipping to around 60. Sunday keeps a chance of showers, then thunderstorms, with highs in the mid-70s. Sunday night and Monday stay unsettled. Currently, it's clear and 73 degrees, with a northeast wind at 3 miles an hour.
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